Turn it up, crank it loud, and let the neighbors deal with it. 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
1: Did you know over 40% of us say we spend too much money on this? We spend too much money on, well, Vicky says grandkids. Marge says cable. Ty says eating. Any old dinner now. Casey says your cell phone bill. We spend too much money on gas. Oh, that's 100% of us say that one, right? Tommy says his wife. Leslie says Halloween candy. Oh, it's the time of year. Over 40% of us spend too much on. Melanie says coffee. Which is this two answers that involve coffee this week?
2: Yes, it is.
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And when you hear that song play between 9 and 6 o'clock, be the ninth caller. 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

0: Tears for Fears on the Point 94.1. Hey, what's up? It's Kramer. And imagine pulling off the perfect heist. You get back, all's clear. No officers around at all. You open up the trailer and you found a portable sandbox, 40,000 pounds of sand. Some thieves in California thought they found the mother load when they saw two trailers branded with NVIDIA and Plus AI logos. Now, Plus AI is like the self-driving trucks. They develop all that. So they thought it's going to be, of course, a bunch of AI, you know, chips and technology and things that could be sold. No, it's sand, because they use that sand to simulate the weight of real cargo during testing. So they opened up the trailers, discovered incredibly heavy haul is nothing but sand. What do you do with all that sand besides make an awesome backyard? Oh, 40,000 pounds of it? Ocean's 11 brought to you by, I don't know, a bunch of bags at Home Depot. Good news, you're rich. Bad news, cats love your house now.
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Is have you seen this story? I saw this movie, too. It's with Kevin Costner. And he cried a little bit. Oh, it's his dad. But it's in a national park. I don't know how to feel about it yet. If it's a movie, I know how. I'm going to cry. But, you know, Eagles, The Point 94.1.

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0: AC/DC, Central Arkansas's classic rock station, The Point 94.1. It's Kramer, and we've all had an emergency while you're driving, right? Oh, well, I hope I can make it to the next stop because I got to go. Well, police in Rosenberg, Texas say a 6-year-old man needed to use the bathroom pretty bad, 4:30 Sunday morning, but he got to the Kroger and the Kroger was closed, so he did what any rational person would do. He drove his SUV through the pharmacy entrance. That is not a good decision. The police, of course, were called in, and he says, "Hey, guys, I just had to use the bathroom really, really bad. And I was upset because the doors were closed, and I had to use the bathroom real bad because going around behind the building, not an option. There's need to go, and there's Kool-Aid manning a building, and one of them is going to get you arrested."
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2: 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You got Kiss, Beth, and then the next two songs. We're all telling a story here. What is that story? 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

0: Gary Wright, Love is Alive, B.O.C., Don't Fear the Reaper, Beth before that on the Rock and Roll Road Trip, The Point 94.1. What do those three songs have in common? Love is Alive, Beth. I mean, there's love there. Don't Fear the Reaper, don't love that. So it's got nothing to do with the titles of the song. It's got nothing to do with the names of the bands. But those are the top three classic rock songs on today's date. But what year? And I feel like all three of those songs came from different eras of my life. And I'd heard Beth my whole life, but for some reason, when I first started radio, that was like a good throwback song to play. So that's associated to me with the early 90s. Weird, right? But clearly, it's from 1976, the Rock and Roll Road Trip.
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0: Central Arkansas's classic rock station, Point 94.1, and I saw that Star Wars franchise is getting a new trilogy. Hooray, said all their accountants and the family members who want some of that monies.
1: Keep on pushing, babe, like I've never known before. No, you want a crazy child. I just want to see you on the floor. Want a superstitious woman.

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0: REO, Central Arkansas's classic rock station, The Point 94.1, and Instagram has given you a new way to be creepy. Instagram's rolling out Instagram Plus for $3.99. Why is it creepy? Well, subscribers can preview somebody's story without appearing on the viewer's list. Okay, well, you're not going to be on the viewed list. Okay, that's good. There's also more information about when people view your own stories, which led to viral claims that the subscribers can identify who's watching repeatedly. Oh, your ex has been watching that same video 30, 40 times last hour. That's unfortunate. Meta says it's not completely accurate, but we're pretty close to monetizing stalking at this point.
1: See the dealer for details. 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

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And Todd Rundgren just said Taylor Swift is the apotheosis of mediocrity. Then reminded you, I don't want to work. I want to bang on the drum all day. Lyrically. Hey, Todd, Swifties are going to come after you, bro. Be careful.

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1: Hey, do you know Jeff Bezos' biological father was a unicycle rider with the Ringling Brothers Circus? That must have been prior to Ringling Brothers Barnum and Bailey, because it was not listed as the BB, baby. Now, Jeff's unicycle riding father divorced his mom when he was one and gave up custody. So Jeff's had a lot to prove all these years, huh? Hey, do you know the average car spends 95% of its life parked? And finally, hey, do you know it's illegal to fraudulently present yourself as a member of the clergy in Alabama? If you do, the max penalty is $500 fine and 1 year in county jail. What about if you're like one of those online ordained ministers so you can do weddings and stuff? Because I have a bunch of friends that have done weddings that I DJed. By the way, I DJ weddings, shameless plug. And I think my favorite story that ever happened was somebody who got an ordained ministry, came in from Florida, back to Arkansas, because this is where he's from. And he was like, yeah, I was on my flight here. And the lady beside me says, what are you doing? Now, the guy got ordained because his sister and, future brother-in-law asked if he could be a part of the ceremony. And he was thinking that when she asked, hey, what are you doing? Well, I'm actually going to fly back to Arkansas to marry my sister. Then he realized what that sounded like.
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0: Rat, Central Arkansas's classic rock station, The Point 94.1. And if you ever committed a crime, maybe don't have an easy-to-follow trail to prove that you committed the crime. We're in the tech world now. And a 19-year-old college student who damaged 17 vehicles apparently had a conversation with ChatGPT afterwards. He says, "Hey, will I go to jail for damaging 17 vehicles?" And Chat's like, "Yeah. Yeah, this is serious." Then gave him advice about keeping quiet and then speaking with a lawyer. Police later found the conversation on his phone. I think my favorite part comes out about an hour later when the guy returns to ChatGPT and goes, "Hey, look, I'm back in my apartment. I'm eating mozzarella sticks." And of course, Chat's like, "Oh, you know what? You enjoy those mozzarella sticks because that's what ChatGPT does. You deserve those. You do. Nothing says criminal mastermind like mozzarella sticks and affirmation from Chat." It's going to be on next week's episode of CSI Applebee's.
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And I just read a study that says marrying a happy person will make you happier. Being around happy people. Like, you're the sum of the five people in your life. Being around happy people makes you happy. Being around good cooks, not good for your weight. I've learned that one. Arkansan, you know. It's The Point 94.1. Jack and Diane now.

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0: Aerosmith, Hangman Jury. Morgan wanted to hear that out the Vault Echo. 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

0: Rick Springfield's on Central Arkansas's classic rock station, The Point 94.1. And there's probably a completely harmless sound that makes you irrationally angry. I'm watching this happen right now because my boys are 14 and 12, and we'll be watching TV, mostly One Piece. One episode like 565. There's 1,200 episodes of that. We're behind. Liam's always like, Ollie, chew with your mouth closed. And I don't even hear it. Like, I don't hear him smacking at all. I don't hear that at all. Liam hears it, and he is angry about it. Is that one of those noises? Well, Reddit says, here's some of the things that people complained about. Little noises, too much for them. Smoke detector making that chirp when the battery's low. Someone watching videos with the phone, with the sound on. Mystery rattle someplace in your car. Oh, that's a good one. That is a very good one. People eating loudly, which is what my son complains about, my other son, the most. Finger tapping. I like to apologize to everybody I've ever met. Neighbor scraping ice off the windshield, which I haven't heard that one before. Hey, man, good for you being out there early scraping the windshild. I'm gonna have a little peek hole. And this one's very specific. Something rolling around in the back of the car making some noise over and over and over, which we have that currently. I'm assuming it's all the football gear I have to drive around with because I'm a 12-year-old and he plays football. And I'm prepared at every game we go to. I got my umbrellas. I got my stadium seats. I got my my construction fan with the battery ready to go. By the way, I hope I didn't give you new things to hate now.
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I just saw that there's going to be deep fried ranch, chocolate corn dogs, and brisket stuffed Twinkies at the Texas State Fair. But what are we doing here? Deep fried Lipitor? Dip it into ranch. Here's Kenny Loggins.

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0: STP, Central Arkansas's classic rock station, the Point 94.1, and I feel like we live in the future. Because engineers in Switzerland have developed a robotic hand that can detach and walk around on its fingertips all by itself, just like in the Addams Family. The hand can travel over different types of terrain and manipulate objects. It can even use a computer keyboard while balancing itself. There are legitimate applications for having robotic equipment that gets into spaces where a robotic arm cannot fit. But visually, it's got to be a little disturbing, right? Wednesday Addams was a documentary. Scientists thinking they're going to revolutionize robotics. Me over here thinking, oh, is that a weird spider?
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It's Kramer wrapping it up for the day. I want you to go out there, enjoy yourself, be better, be present. We'll see you back here tomorrow. It's The Point 94.1 with the Black Rose. Shine on.

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3: And 601. Good morning, Dawn.
1: Good morning.
3: Yeah.
1: So you don't know we've been doing roll call in the mornings.
3: No.
1: I don't know if you were looking at the text line and wondering why everybody
3: I see all these people checking in, and I'm just kind of like, oh, good morning. What am I supposed to do with these?
1: Yeah, it looks like Benton Bill made it in first this morning. But, yeah, Ricky, Chicken Sean, Ken over in Russellville, James, Dozer Rick, JC. So we got Ken Rock with Legacy and Michelle. All of y'all awake in the morning. Eric, Stan and Gina, Keller. Cindy, ooh, it's moving again. John, John F, hang on, it skipped again. Glenn, Mark, Lewis and Angela, Rick, with one sock inside out. Okay. Jim, Jody, happy Friday Eve. Curtis, Robert, we got Stacy, James and Maumel, Crazy Craig, Walt is here. Mike from the airbase is present. Wesley, good morning. Josh, Mike the mailman, Scott, James, Tracy, Marty, and Jerry.
3: Yeah, that's...
1: And I'm sure there's going to be more, but yeah.
3: Yeah, well, I'm glad they're up and present this morning. And
1: they are all up, but they're not all dressed.
3: It's okay. I'm wondering what kind of day we're going to have, because something happened on the way to work this morning.
1: Oh, for you?
3: Yeah, I laughed. It was funny, but it was just like, is it going to be one of those days?
1: Uh-oh.
3: I'm coming into North Little Rock. I'm on Broadway getting ready to turn on the Broadway Bridge right by Dickie uh-huh. Stevens Park.
1: Right.
3: And there's a Mustang in front of me at the light
1: mm-hmm.
3: with Minnesota plates, an out-of-state uh-oh. Driver. And there's no other cars. There's nobody coming. There's nobody behind me. We're the only two cars on the road.
1: Mm-hmm.
3: The light turned green, and I waited about 5 seconds, and I just beeped the horn.
1: Mm-hmm.
3: Like, hey, the light's green. So I see his hand come out the window, and he's flipping me the bird and just takes off. And I'm like, you were sitting at the green light. What do you want me to do?
1: A Viking.
3: Indeed.
1: Gave so, you the national symbol this morning.
3: Yeah. So wow. It's going to be one of those days, huh? Yeah.
1: Maybe. I mean, it may be. There's already a diamond over in Carlisle, so.
3: Like I said, I had to laugh. Good morning to you, too.
1: I wonder if they're listening this morning and thinking, uh-oh.
3: I hope they are. You made me laugh on the way to work this morning. Yeah. It's 6:04 at The Point.
0: 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Rick and Dawn. 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
2: Somebody flipped you off?
1: No. Police in Maumelle arrested a man accused of driving while intoxicated after he crashed into Razorback Pizza on Highway 365.
2: Again?
1: On Wednesday.
2: Oh, my goodness.
1: Maumelle Police Department officials said Michael Wren was arrested after the crash, facing multiple charges, including driving while intoxicated, careless and prohibited driving, and failure to yield.
2: Oh, my goodness.
1: And this was in the middle of the day. Maumelle says there were no injuries, but this is the second DWI-related crash in the area recently after the Waffle House incident.
2: Wow.
1: Don't know what's going on in Maumelle, but...
2: No joke.
1: University of Arkansas standout pitcher got the start during a playoff game Tuesday and didn't give up a single run.
2: Very cool.
1: Yeah, former Diamond Hog Hagan Smith, who's in his rookie season in the majors, was named the starting pitcher for the Chicago White Sox for their opening playoff game Tuesday. They got the win in Houston, going up in 1-0 in their best of three wild card round against the Astros. That's really cool.
2: That is cool.
1: And I don't know if you saw this. Dr. Seuss's Cat in the Hat and Sesame Street Workshop have teamed up for the first time ever with two new digital episodes.
2: I have seen. And it's a little bit wacky.
1: Well, the collaboration features characters like Elmo, Cookie Monster, Cat in the Hat, teaching kids about getting dressed in the alphabet. My first thought when I saw this was, wasn't it just a couple of weeks ago we had those viral Cat in the Hat videos that were terrifying everybody?
2: Yes.
1: So let's give these kids nightmare fuel by sticking this character in a Sesame Street episode.
2: Exactly.
1: Way to go.
2: Exactly.
1: If you need a reason to celebrate today, it is CD Player Day.
2: Mm-hmm.
1: It's Homemade Cookie Day.
2: Mm-hmm.
1: It's International Coffee Day.
2: Mm-hmm.
1: It's International Day of Older Persons. There's
2: really?
1: A day for everything, yeah. International Music Day. Mm-hmm. International Raccoon Appreciation Day.
2: Oh, it's Timothy Day.
1: Yeah. It is Less Than Perfect Day.
2: Mm-hmm.
1: It's Model T Day.
2: Mm-hmm.
1: Black Dog Day.
2: Oh, okay.
1: Book It Day.
2: Mm-hmm.
1: Hair Day.
2: Mm-hmm.
1: Lace Day.
2: Yes.
1: Pumpkin Spice Day,
2: mm-hmm.
1: and World Vegetarian Day.
2: The only one you missed that I have on my list, Homemade Cookie Day.
1: That was the second one I mentioned.
2: Oh, I was too busy thinking about something else then. Might have been where you said coffee.
1: Maybe.
2: But yeah, I like how they put National Hair Day and Music Day on the same day.
1: And Lace Day.
2: Mm-hmm. Well, you're not wearing any lace, are you?
1: No.
2: No, but we got lots of people with big hair and music.
1: True that. Let's see. This day in 1908, Henry Ford introduced the Model T automobile to the market.
2: Mm.
1: 71, Walt Disney World opened in Orlando, Florida.
2: Mm-hmm.
1: Let's see. We got birthdays today. Olivia Dunn, the gymnast, is 24 years old today. Brie Larson.
2: Mm-hmm.
1: The actress is 37.
2: Captain Marvel.
1: Yeah. Mm-hmm. Zach Galifianakis is 57.
2: That just rolls off the tongue now, doesn't it? Now that we all know how to say it.
1: It does now because I've got a good friend that dresses up as him and goes to events.
2: Yes, we know him.
1: Remember Cindy Margolis, the model and actress?
2: Yes.
1: She's 61 today.
2: Wow.
1: I know, right? Brian Greenway, guitarist for April Wine, is 75. Mm-hmm. Happy birthday to him up north of the border. Randy Quaid is 76 years old today. Michael Cub Coda, the Detroit guitarist who led Brownsville Station, born this day in 1948. Jerry Martini, the saxophonist in Sly and the Family Stone, is 83 today.
2: Wow.
1: Got a couple more.
2: I have a couple, but that's it.
1: George Peppard.
2: Oh.
1: Yeah, he was on the
2: Breakfast at Tiffany's.
1: Well, yeah, in the A-team. Mm-hmm. Born this day in 1928, Tom Bosley.
2: Oh.
1: Played Howard Cunningham on Happy Days, born this day in 1927. Jimmy Carter, he's 102 years old today.
2: Mm.
1: And Bonnie Parker.
2: Yes.
1: The second half of Bonnie and Clyde, born this day in 1910.
2: Mm-hmm. You missed my two. So Mark McGwire.
1: Yeah.
2: Baseball. He's 63. And one of our favorite old guys was born today. Walter Matthau.
1: Oh, yeah.
2: In 1920.
1: Well, that's all I got today.
2: That's all you have too?
1: Yeah.
2: Wait, did you get Peaches and did you get Fame?
1: No, I didn't.
2: He's 84 today.
1: I didn't get that one.
2: I knew I was missing one more.
1: Between the two of us, we'll cover it.
2: Wait, did you say Julie Andrews?
1: No, I missed Julie Andrews.
2: She's 91.
1: And still kicking.
2: And still kicking, yeah. And still in all kinds of movies.
1: I know.
2: Even though she lost her voice for a while.
1: I think so.
2: Had surgery and all kinds of stuff, and they didn't think she was going to sing again. And now she's like the Grand Duchess of Genovia.
1: Something like that.
2: Yeah.
1: I'm glad you got that, because I didn't.
2: Oh, that's a good idea, Keller. I'll let Jeff look at it in a second.
1: Okay. Well,
2: Keller has a good idea.
1: It's 6:20 at the point.
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3: 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The Good Beat art supports have been liberating. I became a walker and doer again.
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0: If you're on your fourth trip around the roundabout, and this ain't NASCAR, bud, you're doing it wrong. 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
2: Yeah, 6:35, Rock and Roll Variety Show. I guess we'll play for fun.
3: Okay.
2: You know, we've got a prize to give away for Game Show to Go, but...
3: We do.
2: Yeah, we do. But just for fun.
3: Yeah.
2: This song, released in 1975, was a pretty big hit for this band. The title of the song came from a Mel Brooks movie. Can you tell me what 1975 song got its title from a Mel Brooks movie? Yeah, you can text in if you know the answer, 501-614-9410.
3: I was laughing at Dustin's thing that he sent. Gen X, the only generation told to turn down their music by both their parents and their kids. That is no joke, okay? I seriously cannot blare my music in the house without somebody saying, what are you doing?
2: That's not the only thing he said.
3: I know, but that's the only one that I can repeat.
2: He said some good ones.
3: we still have some towing going on. If anybody knows what happened, right there west of Carlisle on 40 East, it's been tied up about 2 hours now. So right lane, right shoulder, and they've got tow trucks and recovery vehicles and everything out there. So 40, that is eastbound. Mile marker 180, but right there at Carlisle. But it is tying things up. It looks like quite a ways. In fact, if you're coming in 40 East, or if you're going out 40 East this morning, you're probably wondering what's going on. Right after you pass Lone Oak, it starts looking like it's right there. So not sure what's going on, but
2: we've already got three correct answers on the text line. Weather today, though, if you're headed out the door, it's gonna be cloudy, 92 for a high this afternoon. Very slight chance of showers. Tomorrow, though, high of 80. The cool front comes in. We got a 60% chance of rain tomorrow and 76 on Saturday. It's muggy and 75 now at The Point.
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2: All right, so that's what we were talking about there, Carlisle. If anybody has an idea of what's going on, maybe can let us know on the text line. If you've been out that direction, you might know what's going on. But they are doing a camel towing. Jim, what are we talking about? Jim is not awake yet. But, yeah, we've got stuff blocked all the way, pretty much past Lone Oak to all the way to Carlisle this morning on 40. Otherwise, unless you guys see something, 501-614-9410.
3: Okay, looking for a 1975 song. The title was inspired by a Mel Brooks movie, and like I said, several correct answers. Let's see. Melissa, Dana, Shauna, Keller, Bachman, Doug, they all guessed. I was talking about Aerosmith's Walk This Way. The title came from the Mel Brooks movie Young Frankenstein, where when Igor tells Frankenstein to walk this way, and they both start limping. Who knew? Point 94.1.
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0: The Point, 94.1 at 6:51 with Led Zeppelin there, the Houses of the Holy. Mm-hmm. Quick look at weather. It's going to be 92 this afternoon, cloudy skies, 70 tonight. Cold front moves in tomorrow, 60% chance of rain, high of 80. It's 75 now. 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Get the Good Feet feeling today. The Good Feet Store in Conway off Elsinger Boulevard next to Target in Benton off I-30 in the shops at Benton next. All aboard.
1: Don's World. Don's World. Party time.
2: Yeah, I should probably also throw some traffic real quick, because we do have a lot of people stopped right now on their way to Carlisle. So 40 East tied up. A couple people on the text line letting me know that it looks like they are taking care of a big truck, and they are cleaning all of it up. So Derek and a couple of other people saying overturned truck, mile marker 180, and while they get that taken care of, they got the heavy big truck recovery guys out and gals taking care of all of that. So if you're out there, it's backed up all the way starting about Lone Oak to get to Carlisle right now. And we've also got lots of people stopped already in front of the big churches.
0: I see what's going on there.
2: Yep, I'm anticipating a diamond at any moment, because North Hills Boulevard completely there go the bright lights, stacked up.
0: I'm trying to figure out what's going on, because they just moved one vehicle off onto the shoulder. There's another vehicle on the shoulder. There's something in the median.
2: Yeah, well, somebody may have lost a refrigerator.
0: It's small.
2: Oh, I see.
0: Yeah.
2: Oh. Looks like somebody lost a bag of stuff or something. It's all over the road.
0: Yeah, it is. I don't know. But yeah, that's right in front of the big churches.
2: Right there, west of North Hills, exit 154, we're looking at.
0: And there's the diamond.
2: Yep. Wait, you got a diamond already?
0: Yeah.
2: They didn't give me a diamond.
0: Westbound, left shoulder, mile marker 153.
2: Where's my diamond? It's rude.
0: I'm looking at it.
2: You mean they gave you a diamond and give... I'm calling somebody.
0: And they're calling
2: there's my diamond.
0: They're calling it a crash, too.
2: Okay, so we got a two-vehicle accident. It says 40 West, left lane, left shoulder, 153. Yep, everybody's slowing down all the way. It's backed up all the way now on 5767 past McCain.
0: Yep.
2: So if you have not made it down to McCain yet, and you are on 5767, go ahead and book it on over through Sherwood or Take Country Club and make your way around all that, because it's going to be stacked up for a little bit. That's going to be a fun Friday Eve. So would you rather hear about Mick Jagger and Trump and Barack Obama running for politics in Brazil, or would you rather hear about the next voice of the Boston airport?
0: The next voice of the Boston airport.
2: Okay. Because they had open auditions, and everyone read the same script, but you know, nobody has the same voice. So they're looking for someone who's clear, authentic, and captures Boston's vibe. And they also want to hear why it should be you. So they didn't find one in all the people who read it in person. So you can apply online for the next 3 days. You got to submit a video of yourself reading the same script. They're going to choose five people, and then it's going to be put to a public vote. So you got a good Boston accent?
0: I wonder if I could pass a Boston accent.
2: Are you smart?
0: I'm smart. I can do it.
2: Okay. Well, then jump on over and be the next voice of Logan, the Logan Airport. I always wondered where they got those voices. I always assumed they were like, you know, robot voices. I never thought it was
0: as long as I got a place to park my car.
2: Oh, my goodness. I can't wait to hear who they pick now. I want to vote online. But, yeah, you've got 3 days. You go on Boston Airport, Logan Airport. They've got the script for you. You've got to record yourself reading it. Tell them why you think you'd be a good choice and why you want to do it. And let us know if you get picked.
0: Okay. Okay. Thanks, Dawn. 6:55 at the Point.
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0: Let's go hunting, baby. 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We'll get that buck.
1: If some of our teenage thrill seekers really want to go out and get a thrill, let them go up into the northwest and tangle with a grizzly bear, a polar bear, and a brown bear. They'll get this way. It will cleanse the soul.

0: The point? 94.1. Got a call for that one this morning.
1: 94.1, yes! Get it and go traffic.
0: Sorry.
2: Well, Chicken Sean gave you all the kudos for that one.
0: Yeah.
2: I think every emoji he could find.
0: As someone suggested, since it's almost hunting season, that would be a perfect song to play this morning.
2: Yeah. I mean, it's cool. What's not cool, though, is how far traffic is backed up now from that accident on 40. 40 westbound, it's been pulled over to the left shoulder, but a two-vehicle accident did tie things up this morning, and it's right there in front of the big churches, so you guys know how busy that normally is. Let's go ahead and make that by, like, 12 this morning. It is backed up, back down as you're headed out of, I can't even say McCain anymore because it's beyond McCain. It's up closer to Sherwood now. So if you are still in Sherwood, you can still take Keel over to 107 and go down that way if you want to. Or you can take 440 and go completely around everybody and head yourself to the South Interchange, which, by the way, is starting to get tied up just a tad bit. So 530 northbound is starting to get busy. But that accident tying things up there on 40 and on 67 quite a bit. Stop and go as you're coming out of Slinky County this morning there in Bryant. Making your way over to 430 north, and we've already got some slowdown happening on 630 this morning in the usual places right there. University, all of that is tied up just a tad bit. And if you guys see anything else going on, it's mainly that. We've got the Carlisle truck moved out of the way, so that has been cleared. But otherwise, 501-614-9410.
0: And the crazy thing about the thing at North Hills, there in front of the big churches, mm-hmm. all of it's off on the shoulder. The car is up on a wrecker. There's just a wrecker and a police car, but they're completely off the roadway.
2: Right.
0: All three lanes are open, but it's still causing that terrible backup.
2: Yeah, they probably see the lights and go, ooh,
0: yeah.
2: Ooh, what is that?
0: Yeah,
2: ooh, what happened?
0: That happens. You'll have that.
2: Mm-hmm.
0: let's do this thing.
1: The Electric Cooperatives of Arkansas present Triviadiculous with Rick on the Point 94. This is your chance at a genuine paper crown of knowledge. Electric Cooperatives of Arkansas, better connected together. Nothing matters more.
0: Yeah, Triviadiculous brought to you by the Electric Co-op. Members matter. This should be fun today, Dawn. I don't know mm-hmm. if you know the answer for this or not, but looking at people in Alaska.
2: Mm-hmm.
0: Now, this is per capita.
2: Mm-hmm.
0: To get to work, Alaskans do this more than anyone else in the USA.
2: I think I know the answer to this. I was just there.
0: To get to work, Alaskans do this more than anyone else in the U.S.
2: Mm-hmm.
0: And I'm looking... I see a correct answer, but... we'll come back and we'll fill everybody in after this on the Point.
1: 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This is your chance at a genuine paper crown of knowledge. 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
0: All right. Mm-hmm. To get to work, Alaskans do this more than anyone else in the U.S., and this is per capita. And mm-hmm. I think Todd got the first correct answer. They walk to work.
2: Yep, they walk more than anybody else.
0: And that's per capita.
2: Per capita.
0: Yeah.
2: Yeah, according to the stats, it looks like almost twice what everybody else does.
0: Yeah.
2: I was thinking, this is going to be a trick question because a lot of people are probably going to think by boat.
0: Yeah, or snowmobile.
2: Mm-hmm. But nope. In fact, the capital of Alaska doesn't have snow all winter long. Juneau doesn't get it's actually in a temperate climate.
0: It's crazy.
2: It is crazy. But they walk all over the place.
0: Probably in good shape too.
2: Mm-hmm.
0: You know, there was another trivia item this morning that I thought was funny, but I knew it would be too easy to Google.
2: Oh.
0: The state of Texas has 254 counties.
2: Mm-hmm.
0: You know how many dry counties they have in Texas?
2: 12?
0: 3.
2: I thought 12 was being conservative.
0: 3.
2: 3. Well, now we know.
0: Now we know.
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0: 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At 7:37, that is a little Rolling Stones for you. It's Jeff and Dawn in the morning. Rick is off today.
1: And tomorrow.
0: I'm out tomorrow. I'm only in for one day.
1: Listen, I'm going to need all y'all to plan this a little better.
0: Okay? Well, blame Rick.
1: You can't blame Rick.
0: Yeah.
1: No, he's the only one of us that hasn't taken a week and gone somewhere else.
0: Well, I'm going to be in Rogers tomorrow.
1: Why?
0: Bikes, Blues, and Barbecue.
1: That's Rogers.
0: I know. Presented exclusively by TC's Midtown Grill in Conway, by the way.
1: Oh, well, okay.
0: I'm live.
1: If it's for TC's, then fine.
0: I'm live 10 to 3 tomorrow and Saturday 10 to 1 from Pig Trail, Harley Davidson, and Rogers.
1: You're going to have a lot of fun.
0: Yeah, I know, but I've got to go to Rogers, so Rick takes 2 days off. Mike said, well, I need you to work Thursday. I'll cover Friday. Like,
1: I mean, I could have come in and done it, but
0: it's not my circus, not my clowns.
1: Your monkeys?
0: No, not my monkeys. I just drive the ship.
1: Do you know how old Jim Carrey is?
0: No.
1: 64.
0: Really?
1: He just married his, I don't know.

0: how this works either. The big news that I got panned with this morning, Jim Carrey secretly marries longtime girlfriend in private ceremony. If it was private, then how do we know about it?
1: Nothing is secret anymore in this world. Every phone has a camera. There's no secrets anymore.
0: Yeah.
1: You can have a private ceremony. Somebody is going to leak it.
0: Somebody's going to know.
1: Yeah. But thanks again to TC's Midtown Grill in Conway for sponsoring me live from Bikes, Blues, and Barbecue. I do want to give them props. It's going to be fun.
0: I hope that all of the rain that's coming kind of skirts you guys and goes around, because
1: it looks like there's going to be quite a bit of rain today, but tomorrow and Saturday look much better.
0: Okay, good. Because I wouldn't want you, you know, I wouldn't want it to rain on your literal parade.
1: Yeah.
0: Of motorcycles.
1: Well, it's not a little.
0: I've been up there before during it. It's not little. No, it's not. In fact, there's a whole lot of people that come up there, and it's very, very, very busy.
1: Yeah.
0: And you see all kinds of stuff.
1: You do. And it's the world's largest charity motorcycle rally. So, yeah. It's kind of a big deal.
0: I'm kind of glad that it's in October, because that's when all the leaves are changing. It's all, you know, I don't know. It's the girl in me.
1: Yeah.
0: That goes, ooh, October, let's go do stuff. So, yeah. They also said that Dolly Parton is surprising everybody. She, I guess, left messages at her museum, an immersive journey, and you can go through it. She narrates the whole thing on her own. So wow. She's given everybody, it's called a message from the grave, but she's inviting everybody to her Life of Many Colors Museum. And in the middle of her Songteller Hotel, and she narrated everything on her own. So you get to hear it all in her words and her voice, and it's all Dolly. So,
1: wow.
0: I just think that's wild. Her last ever recorded song, of course, coming out November 2nd, it's going to be on U2's new album.
1: That's cool.
0: And Willie just announced that he is going to be recording some of Dolly's favorites also.
1: Okay.
0: So, we're going to be Dolly everywhere.
1: Yeah. Well,
0: I wouldn't be surprised if we see Dolly stuff at Christmas, too.
1: At least she planned ahead.
0: She did plan ahead. I'm not that organized. What are we doing next? Oh, yeah, looking at traffic.
1: Well, I was wondering if we were going to stream it or skip it.
0: Well, we can stream it, yeah. I was looking to see, because we have all kinds of red dots right there by Mayflower, but I'm not seeing anything diamond-wise. You may have a diamond before me. Do you have a diamond?
1: I'm looking. Hang on. Let me zoom out. Mayflower. I have lots of red, but no diamonds.
0: But no diamonds. So right past Mayflower, I'm not sure what's going on there. They've got the accident clear in front of the big churches, but it's still stacked up all the way to McCain. And down 67. The shuffle is not shuffling, you guys. I'm not sure what in the world is going on. 530 northbound. But 440 is tied up right now also in the south interchange. So 530 north, 440, all of that is in the red. And everybody trying to get around it. 630, 430 right there at West Markham. That is tied up also. And then just a little bit of stop-and-go traffic at Alexander. But I'm sure you guys know more about what's going on out there. So if you see it, want to safely let us know, 501-614-9410. What are you streaming?
1: Well, I didn't stream all of this last night because I had to get up early, but I did stream part of it. And this is funny. You'll laugh if you don't know about this. The former coach of the Pittsburgh Steelers, Mike Tomlin, who's working for NBC now doing football analysis, revealed in an interview a couple weeks ago that he had spent 12 years building a city in Minecraft.
0: Did he really?
1: He said he used to play with his kids, and then his kids got older, and he just kept playing, and he spent 12 years building a city.
0: There's an entire copy being built of the Library of Congress.
1: Yeah.
0: Minecraft has, like, worlds inside of it that people are building.
1: Yeah. Well, people started saying, hey, we want to see it. So last night on his YouTube channel, he did a reveal of his Minecraft city. There were like 18,000 people watching this live stream last night on YouTube.
0: That's wild.
1: So, yeah, I streamed part of it.
0: I'm going to have to go look at it.
1: It's crazy.
0: I mean, you would be amazed at some of the stuff you can wander into in Minecraft that people have built entire replicas of places on the planet. It just blows my mind that when do you have time to do that?
1: Well, apparently he found time in between coaching to do it.
0: Right?
1: I don't know.
0: You'll laugh at me because we didn't stream all of it, but we streamed a few episodes last night just out of curiosity. But the new Willy Wonka.
1: Really?
0: Game show that's in the Wonka Factory is on Netflix. So what? They sent out, I guess, golden tickets the old-fashioned way. People found their golden tickets. They were allowed to invite one person. Then they all went into the Wonka Factory together, and they're going through each of the phases that you see in Willy Wonka. So, like, they were in the big room of chocolate in one of the episodes and eating everything that you can touch and walk around on and everything else. And then they have elimination challenges that they have to do, or people get eliminated.
1: Okay.
0: So it's actually, there's an elimination like right out the door. Psh, walk in, first elimination. It's crazy. But they're short episodes, so we ended up watching like four without realizing it.
1: Okay. Well.
0: And then you're laughing because of people's expressions and stuff when they're having to do stuff.
1: Well, my big news that I noticed this morning, apparently Sylvester Stallone is in talks with Amazon to go back and recut and edit Rocky V because he hates it. He said it's not the movie that he had intended to make, and he's really disappointed in it, and he's in talks with Amazon Studios to go back and fix what's wrong with it.
0: Wow. Because doesn't he have a movie coming out, or is it already out about him and pitching the movie to them and them saying,
1: Rocky is coming out in November, but he's not, other than just being supportive of it, he's not involved with it.
0: Right, but it tells the whole story about how he's actually the mastermind, and he was in, you know, all of that. I thought it was a pretty interesting, you know, way to look at it. I am Rocky.
1: Well, so. It is. It's they, you know, they offered him money, and it wasn't enough money, and he held out for more money, and he was staunch about playing, I'm playing the lead character, and studios didn't want him. They wanted somebody that everybody knew. And he stuck to his guns until they finally said, fine, give him what he wants. But if, you know, we're going to put him on a really short leash, and if this isn't good, he's done. So.
0: Yeah. I'm curious to see that one. That one's on my list of watch it.
1: I really like the actor that's playing him, too.
0: Kim just said, just wait till I get to the episode where they're licking the walls. I said, no way. She said, way.
1: Really?
0: Nobody said way to me in a long time. Way!
1: I'm going to have to look this up now. Thanks, Dawn.
0: The Willy Wonka thing? Yeah. Well, I mean, we're finished with the new episode, or the new season of the pods, whenever they go in the pods and, you know, all that stuff. So we finished that one. I like to watch lighthearted stuff before I go to bed because all day long I'm busy. My brain is tired at that point. So I just want to watch silly stuff that I know isn't going to affect anything that I'm dreaming about. But the Willy Wonka thing did give me a couple of weird dreams last night, but they weren't bad. They're just weird.
1: Okay. All right.
0: I wasn't licking any walls.
1: We'll come back with stuff to start your day in a few.
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1: No, you're right. Offering several companies to get you the best coverage and price, too.
2: Mm-hmm.
1: It happened again. Police in Maumelle arrested a man accused of driving while intoxicated after he crashed into the Razorback Pizza on Highway 365 yesterday.
2: Oh, my goodness.
1: Maumelle Police Department officials said Michael Wren was arrested after the crash, facing multiple charges, including driving while intoxicated, careless and prohibited driving, and failure to yield. There were no injuries reported, but this is the second DWI-related crash in the area after the crash at Waffle House. I don't know what's going on over there in Maumelle, but... University of Arkansas standout pitcher got the start Tuesday in a playoff game, didn't give up a single run on the mound. Former Diamond Hog Hagan Smith, who's in his rookie season in the major leagues, was named the starting pitcher for the Chicago White Sox in their opening playoff game Tuesday afternoon. So hats off to him.
2: Mm-hmm.
1: And the Sesame Street Workshop has teamed up with Dr. Seuss's Cat in the Hat to create two new digital episodes for preschoolers. This collaboration features beloved characters like Elmo, Cookie Monster, Cat, mm-hmm. and the Hat, teaching kids about getting dressed in the alphabet. And I'm just thinking, with the recent viral videos of Cat in the Hat terrifying people, you know, a way to give these preschoolers nightmare fuel.
2: Right.
1: That was my first thought, honestly, when I saw it. What are they thinking? Whose idea was that?
2: I don't know, but they,
1: Let's take this scary character that everybody's terrified of and put him in a Sesame Street episode with Cookie Monster.
2: As long as Snuffleupagus isn't involved, I'm fine.
1: You don't like Snuffleupagus?
2: No, he's my favorite. I don't want him to get scared.
1: Oh, okay. It is CD player day for those of us that still have them. It's also Homemade Cookie Day.
2: Oh, I hear it that time. Okay.
1: It's International Coffee Day. Yay. International Day of Older Persons. International Music Day. International Raccoon Appreciation Day. Less Than Perfect Day. Model T Day. Black Dog Day. Book It Day. Hair Day. Lace Day. Pumpkin Spice Day. And World Vegetarian Day. How did they get all those combinations?
2: On one day?
1: Yeah.
2: I don't know. I don't know if they... I don't even know if they look... Because yesterday we realized it was National AI at Work Day.
1: Yeah.
2: That's a thing. So we don't know who's AI may be approving all these days.
1: Could be. Birthdays. If you got one today, you share your birthday with Olivia Dunn. The gymnast is 24 years old today. Brie Larson, the actress, is 37. Zach Galifianakis is 57. You know, he made a good run with the Hangover trilogy, but everything else, it's kind of fell flat. Cindy Margolis, who was the model, actress, and internet sensation, mm-hmm. is 61.
2: Wow.
1: You mentioned Mark McGwire.
2: Mm-hmm.
1: You know, the baseball slugger is 63 today.
2: Mm-hmm.
1: Brian Greenway, guitarist and singer for April Wine, and pretty much the lone original member in that band still touring, is 75 years old today.
2: Mm.
1: Happy birthday to Randy Quaid. He's turning 76 years old today. Best movie for him? I don't know.
2: Don't say Brokeback Mountain.
1: I wasn't going to. Michael Cub Coda, the guitarist from Brownsville Station, born this day in 1948. Jerry Martini, who was the saxophonist in Sly and the Family Stone, is still mm-hmm. kicking at 83 years old today. Julie Andrews,
2: mm-hmm.
1: My Fair Lady, and Mary Poppins, and The Sound of Music is 91. Yeah.
2: And outworking all of us.
1: George Peppard, from the A-Team and all the others, Breakfast at Tiffany's, born this day in 1928. Tom Bosley, mm-hmm. Howard Cunningham from Happy Days, born this day in 1927. Jimmy Carter is 102. And Walter Matthau, born this day.
2: Walter Matthau.
1: Born this day in 1920. The last one. Yeah. Bonnie Parker, born this day in 1910. She was 4'11" inches tall.
2: Yeah.
1: But one half of Bonnie and Clyde.
2: Those short Parker women, you got to watch out for them.
1: I hear you. It's 804 at the point.
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1: Well, we have had quite a few people text and say, what is going on, Dawn? Why do we have three diamonds on the map? So we have a lot of debris in the roadway. That's over there, 430 southbound, mile marker 11. It's all being moved over to the right side, but still catching some people off guard. So if you're in the middle of the 430 bridge and thinking, what is that in front of me? Please be safe. They're trying to move it all over to the right-hand side. So right there in the middle, right shoulder. Also, almost got done clearing up an accident that is taking place over on 430 South, mile marker 8. But they do have it moved over to do two different shoulders right now. So be careful when you're going through there because we got people everywhere. And then 630 eastbound. This one has been going on for a few minutes now. Exit 5. And it has been moved over to the right shoulder. It's an accident on 630 East, two-vehicle accident. Still got some tie-up if you are there in the shuffle. Still not shuffling. 440 is looking better, but 530 northbound is still tied up. And we've got everybody almost off of 67 and on to 40. Almost. From the accident this morning. But still looking at a little bit of slowdown when you get into turn two there, 40 onto 30, while everybody's trying to play catch up this morning. If you see anything else, did I miss something?
2: No.
1: A lot of the slowdown at the I-40 West, 430 South, slow rolling. Yep, that's what JC says. So if you guys see anything else going on, 501-614-9410.
0: Ready to play? It's time for Rick and Dawn's game show to go on The Point 94.1.
2: And we have a prize today, a State Fair prize package. So if you want to go to the Arkansas State Fair, it is two fair passes and a parking pass. Get you in, get you parked for free. And we do that with trivia.
1: Dawn's almost impossible trivia. Almost. We spend, by we, I mean the average American spends over 40 hours a year talking about what? This is a family-friendly show, so. Good morning, Tim.
2: Good morning, Tim.
1: 501-614-9410. Remember, if you're just playing for fun, you don't want the passes. Make sure you say it's just for fun.
2: What? So, that didn't take long.
1: I didn't figure it would. We do have to make sure that you haven't won anything in the last, you know, is it 30 days?
2: Yeah, it's 30 days.
1: Yeah, so, wow. What's for dinner? The in-laws. working, money, dinner. All the women are saying dinner.
2: Their kids, yeah.
1: Kids, pets.
2: Well, we'll figure out who. Yikes. We'll figure out who the winner is and come back right after this on The Point.
0: Rick and Dawn. Rick and Dawn. On The Point, 94.1.
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1: All righty. Like we talked about just a second ago, if you happen to be in any of these areas, we are taking care of some stuff. So debris in the roadway on the 430 bridge, and they've moved it over to the right shoulder. Tire debris, they've moved over to the right shoulder. That is southbound 430. Also 430 south, left shoulder, right shoulder, two-vehicle accident, mile marker 8. And then 630, this one tying things up just a tad bit, two-vehicle incident. It's on the right shoulder also, but they're at exit 5 on 630E. So watch out for those areas. And if you see anything else, then you can safely let us know, 501-614-9410.
2: Okay, and I think Keller got the first correct answer.
1: Oh.
2: Yeah, I was noticing he...
1: I feel like you and I are above average in this, because we talk about it.
2: Yeah, we have to.
1: Yeah. I mean, when it's your job, then I guess it's you're above average. But the rest of America spends at least 40 hours a year talking about the weather.
2: Yeah.
1: Not how we're going to dominate the world.
2: Not how to rule the world.
1: I don't remember who said that. But
2: that was Tim.
1: Yeah, how to rule the world. It's not how to rule the world, Tim. We spend more than 40 hours on that.
2: Yeah. Oh, should we announce the Ultimate Hunter song of the day, or do we need to wait on that for a minute? We can play a song and then come back and do that.
1: Okay.
2: I do want to mention, because the song I'm getting ready to play from Green Day, everybody jokes about October 1st, you know, being the day to wake up Billy Joe Armstrong, because they wrote a song in 2004 called Wake Me Up When September Ends.
1: Yes.
2: But I just wanted, a lot of people may not know this, Billy Joe Armstrong does not like that joke at all.
1: Ooh.
2: Because the reason he wrote the song was his father passed away in September of 1982 when he was only 10 years old. And the grief from that is why he wrote that song. So, before you make the joke, know the story behind it.
1: Well, now I'm sad.
2: Yeah.
0: Mornings with Rick and Dawn on the Point 94.1.

0: Nah, it's Green Day, Boulevard of Broken Dreams, 8:30 on this Thursday. Jeff and Dawn covering for Rick.
1: On a Thursday.
0: Yeah, you could win $1,000 in hunting gear from Hunter's Refuge in the Point 94.1. The song of the day, mm-hmm. we're going to announce that right now. Anytime you hear the song play before 6 p.m., be the ninth caller to qualify. You can also register at Hunter's Refuge in Whitehall. And I mentioned this over the weekend, even if they're not open, like if you go by there not during business hours, mm-hmm. there's a banner on the front door. You just scan the QR code. So even if the door was locked, you could still scan that QR code.
1: Mm-hmm. Yeah. Because there were people saying, I'm working, like I can't. So
0: yeah, you can
1: QR just code up and then
0: roll by there and scan that QR code on the front door and you're in.
1: Mm-hmm.
0: The song today is from Queen. 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
1: That's going to be, as long as they remember and they don't start singing along and wait till they're done with the song and then, because that's what I do a lot. I'll be like, oh, wait, this is the song, and I'm singing.
0: Yeah, that happens. We Will Rock You, We Are the Champions from Queen. If you hear that before 6 today, just be caller 9 to the point.

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0: 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It's Journeys faithfully at 8:39. Jeff and Dawn on your Thursday. Bad Company coming up next.
1: I really thought that Dustin was messing with me.
0: No, I think he was serious.
1: He's serious. Apparently, if you've lost your porta potty off your

0: trailer right past Shackelford, 430 South. A white SUV may have bumped it off the road for you and gotten it out of the way. But, yeah, I thought he was messing with me because, you know, we make jokes about, you know, strap it and smack it because people lose so many things.
1: And what he might have said right before he hit it.
0: Oh, right. But I don't think we may have to add porta potty to the list now because I don't think that one was on the list yet.
1: No.
0: We had mattresses, sinks, washers, dryers, ladders. Now we got to add porta potty.
1: And he said not really affecting traffic except for people looking at it.
0: Of course.
1: Yeah.
0: People have to look at it.
1: We do have a guest in the studio.
0: Oh, we do.
1: Yes, we do. Fine sponsor of Stuff to Start Your Day, McGee Insurance Agency.
0: Awesome.
1: Welcome.
2: Good morning. Thank you for having
0: me.
1: How are you?
2: I'm doing well. How are you?
1: Good. It's good to see you.
2: It's sunny. Temperature's warm today, which is my style, so.
1: I like it warm, too. I do. I'm not upset about the cool front that's coming in. The humidity will be a little bit lower. It'll feel better, but I like warm weather.
0: So you don't by any chance drive a white SUV, do you?
2: Negative.
0: Okay.
2: That's a no.
1: She knows all about insurance, though. And you said earlier you listen to the station all the time, so.
2: I do. Every morning and have since I was probably 3 years old, so.
0: Aww.
1: Thank you for that.
0: Indeed.
1: What can we tell people about insurance this morning?
2: So, us at McGee Insurance, we are an independent insurance agent, so that allows us to really kind of do some shopping and help customize the insurance needs that you have. We do home, we have auto, we have life insurance. We go all out on homes. So if you got vacant houses, split homes, ones that you're renovating and need insurance for. So we've definitely got everything to fit your needs there. Mm. And we'd love to hear from you. Definitely you can go to our website at mcgeeinsurance.com. 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We'd love to speak with you and see what we can do for your insurance needs. Mm. Motorcycles too.
1: I heard that. And you're right up in North Little Rock, so you're local.
2: Yes. Mm-hmm. Right on JFK Boulevard.
0: Rick and I are always talking about every morning about how we appreciate that you guys are real and that you're not stuck in some data center somewhere answering the phone and we can't connect with you because we have to talk to a computer first.
2: That's right. Born and raised in Arkansas, I think it does make a big difference that you can speak to somebody that's been, you know, we live in the same state. We shop at the same stores. We do pretty much the same things.
1: Yeah.
2: Yeah. And we also do because we just opened a location in Fayetteville as
1: well.
2: So we're expanding up there to the big time. So, yeah.
1: Okay. Well, that's great. And like I said, proud sponsor of Stuff to Start Your Day. It's great to have you on the station.
2: Thank you for having me.
1: Yeah. Anything else you want to tell people?
2: Just call us. Come by. Let's visit. Let's talk. See what we can do for you.
1: McGee Insurance Agency.
0: There's two questions we get asked. One of them you answered already. Do you do housing?
2: Yes.
0: The second one, how do you spell McGee?
2: M-C-G-H-E-E.
0: Okay. Because people were confused. So we're like, we're spelling it for them, but then, you know.
2: McGee-hee.
1: Thank you so much for coming in this morning.
2: Yes, thanks for having me.
1: And you get to see how we do what we do.
2: Fun.
1: Yeah. Bad Company next. Anything else, Dawn?
0: Other than the jokes on the text line that SUV isn't white anymore, but we do, in all seriousness, have a three-vehicle accident that's there on 630 West, right lane, right shoulder, and it is tying things up quite a bit right now on 630. So 630 westbound, three-vehicle accident right past War Memorial, and we're looking at exit 5A. So if you don't have to be in that area, I would give it a little bit of time while they get all that taken care of. And if you see anything, oh. How do we have another diamond? It just popped up. Two-vehicle accident, exit 154, 40 West, the same place we had an accident earlier this morning right there in front of the big churches. So if you see anything else, no more porta-potties. 501-614-9410.
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0: The Point, 94.1 with Blue Morning, Blue Day. That's Foreigner, 8:55. Jeff and Dawn in the morning. Is it about that time, Dawn?
1: It is, but before we start anything, let's discuss the third diamond on the map.
0: Okay, let's hear it.
1: Sorry.
0: You're hearing behind the scenes.
1: You're here behind. I'm building anyway, I didn't know I was going to need an engineer to build this chest. Mile marker 1.5 that happens to be over right towards the tail end of 57. So right before you get on to 40, we've got an accident there that is tying everything up. So if you're 57 south and wondering, why can't I go anywhere? We have a two-vehicle accident there. They're still working on clearing the one that is where it was this morning, right there in front of the big churches. That one also westbound. And we're still taking care of the accident over on 630 exit 5A. That's a three-vehicle accident, but it is taking up the right lane right now and the right shoulder. So hopefully everybody has a better day than we've had this morning and no one loses any more porta potties.
0: Yeah.
1: 501-614-9410.
0: Well, you'll have Mike in tomorrow morning.
1: Okay.
0: I will be in Rogers tomorrow. Bikes, Blues, and Barbecue, presented exclusively by TC's Midtown Grill in Conway, by the way.
1: Please be safe.
0: I will.
1: If you see any porta potties on the way, let us know.
0: Well, you enjoy the rest of your week and have a great Thursday.
1: As soon as I finish building this, I do not understand why it has to be so difficult.
0: Did you go to IKEA?
1: No, but it's basically IKEA, but with Japanese instructions, and I don't read kanji, so.
0: So you went to Timu Kia?
1: Almost.
0: I just made up a word.
1: You did. I'm so proud of you. All right.
0: Enjoy your Thursday, Dawn.
1: Up in Fayetteville.
0: Bye-bye.
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0: 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Central Arkansas's classic rock station. Don't you forget about me, Simple Minds. 9:15, we've still got that accident. It's I-57 southbound, mile marker 1.5. It's right on the ramp to I-40. So McCain Boulevard is a standstill. It is starting to back up just as you pass exit 1. Right, it's once you get past Wildwood Avenue, if you don't take the next exit, you're going to be stuck in it. It's pretty much stop and go. Real mess out there. Everything else, traffic-wise, looks okay at this point. Let's keep it that way. Weather? Well, if you're wondering, Rick is off today and tomorrow. I'm filling in today. Weather-wise, high of 92 this afternoon. Going to see some clouds move in later on, a slight chance of a shower. Tomorrow, though, about a 60% chance we'll see rain with a high of 80. That cool front moves in. Saturday, starting off with a slight chance of showers, but a high of 76. Sun comes back on Sunday with a high of 78. It's 76 now, but the heat index, humidity's already 80%, so it's muggy out there with the Point 94.1.
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0: 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I'll give you an actual news headline that's missing something. 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

The Point, 94.1. Shout It Out Loud, that's KISS, 929 on your Thursday. Jeff Allen in for Rick this morning. Hope your day's going well. We've still got that little traffic diamond in North Little Rock, 57 southbound. It is backed up just past McCain Boulevard. It's getting better. Let me double-check these cameras. It's slowing down a little bit, but it looks like it's moving much, much better. Other than that, we're green on the traffic map, which is great. Let's keep it that way. Got ZZ Top for you now on The Point.

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0: The Point, 94.1. Yeah, Central Arkansas's classic rock station, 867-5309. It's 9:44, and I'm just about to get out of here. We got Dennis Allen sitting in for me today. Mike Kennedy will be in this chair tomorrow at this time. We're kind of playing musical chairs while Rick takes a couple days off. Tomorrow, I'll be in Rogers. The Ultimate Hunter song of the day is We Will Rock You, We Are the Champions from Queen for a chance to win that $1,000 in hunting gear from Hunter's Refuge in the Point 94.1. So if you hear We Will Rock You, We Are the Champions today, just be caller 9 when that plays. Like I said, I'll be in Rogers tomorrow on location, Bikes, Blues, and Barbecue. The Motorcycle Rally in Rogers presented exclusively by TC's Midtown Grill in Conway. I'm live 10 to 3 tomorrow, 10 to 1 Saturday from Pig Trail Harley-Davidson in Rogers. Broadcasting live. They've got live music, food trucks, pinstriping, tattoos, lots of vendors, and beer gardens. And thanks again to TC's Midtown Grill in Conway. They're sponsoring the Point 94.1 live from Bikes, Blues, and Barbecue. If you're headed up there this weekend and you're wondering, because I know Pig Trail Harley and all the vendors is a pretty big parking lot, I'm usually right in the front of the parking lot next to the food vendors, right on the street. So just look for the Point vehicle. That's where you'll find me.
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0: Central Arkansas's classic rock station, the Point 94.1. Tom Cochran there. And life is a highway. Jeff Allen going to be heading up the highway known as the Pig Trail. Going to be at Bikes, Blues, and Barbecue, the big motorcycle rally in Rogers this weekend. It's presented exclusively by TC's Midtown Grill in Conway. You can check out Jeff doing the entire midday show there live tomorrow between 10 and 3. And then again Saturday, 10 until 1 at Pig Trail Harley-Davidson. In Rogers, there's going to be live music, there's going to be food trucks, pinstriping, tattoos, vendors, there's going to be beer garden. This is a really huge weekend up in Northwest Arkansas. Again, thank you to TC's Midtown Grill in Conway for sponsoring Jeff Allen's big live broadcast this weekend from Bikes, Blues, and Barbecue. Stop by and see Jeff live tomorrow, 10 until 3, Saturday, 10 until 1 at Pig Trail Harley-Davidson there in Rogers. What's up? Dennis Allen here. On your Thursday, we got another log block of classic rock lined up and ready to go. Going to kick that off with the Money Man. Eddie Money is on the way next on the Point 94.1.
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Excited about seeing those guys at Razorback Stadium next year. Metallica and Inner Sandman. Hope you're having a great Thursday. Dennis Allen here with you. We're going to play Hole in the Headline coming up in a few minutes. Right now, Fleetwood Mac, Say You Love Me on The Point 94.1.

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1: 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All right, how would you fill in the hole in this headline for your Thursday? Man wears blank to court. Man wears blank to court. We're going to give you three options here. You're going to take your pick, A, B, or C. Is the answer A, flour sack? Is it B, cardboard box? Or is it C, live snake? It's one of the three. Take your pick, A, B, or C. How would you fill in the hole in the headline? All right, you got your answer? Turns out the answer is B, cardboard box. In Mexico, a man was accused of theft, arrived for his court date wearing a cardboard box on his head. He was asked multiple times to remove the box before entering the courthouse, and he, of course, refused. And then, well, the guards removed it for him. He was found guilty of his crime, sentenced to 30 days in jail. He did not, however, receive any additional time for wearing the cardboard box on his head. So if you said B, cardboard box, congratulations, you're a winner on Hole in the Headline for your Thursday. Another log block of classic rock lined up and ready to go. We are going to kick that off with music from Quiet Riot coming your way next on The Point 94.1.
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1: That was the song of the day, Becky Page of Little Rock, caller number 9. 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It's going to play sometime this afternoon between 3 and 6. 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

0: Central Arkansas's classic rock station, the Point 94.1 Collective Soul there, Ed Shine. Ed Roland, who's the lead singer for the band and who wrote that song, is the son of a Baptist minister, and I've been in churches that song has been performed, although Ed has said the song is not particularly a Christian song, and Collective Soul has been labeled a Christian band, and he's rejected that label. Not really a Christian band. He said, really, the inspiration for that song subconsciously, this little light of mine, I'm going to let it shine. He's like, that subconsciously was there in my mind. And that's one of the inspirations for, oh, heaven, let your light shine down. So kind of a weird inspiration for that tune. If you love finding out interesting facts about classic rock songs that you know and love, you make sure check out the Professor of Rock, Adam Reeder, and Classic Rock U. It's every Sunday, 5 until 9. Always some amazing stories, some great classic rock. It's a class you do not want to miss. The Professor of Rock, Adam Reeder, with Classic Rock U. Again, that's Sunday from 5 until 9. We have got Pat Benatar on the way next, kicking off another log block of classic rock for you on the Point 94.1.
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2: 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And Josh Stewart playing at the Hotel Hot Springs Friday. 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

The best music ever made, the .94.1, one of my favorites from Van Morrison. It's Brown Eyed Girl. Hope you're having a great Thursday. Dennis Allen here with you. 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

0: 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That is Journey and Open Arms. Dennis Allen here on your Thursday. The Point 94.1 teaming up with Hunter's Refuge for the ultimate Hunter's giveaway. You got to keep listening for that Hunter's Song of the Day. And today's song is Queen, We Will Rock You, We Are the Champions. I played it about an hour ago. Next chance for that is going to be sometime after 3 o'clock this afternoon with Mike Kennedy. When you hear Queen's We Will Rock You, We Are the Champions today, be the ninth caller, and we will qualify you to win $1,000 in hunting's gear from Hunter's Refuge in Whitehall. You can also stop by there and get registered as well. It's the ultimate Hunter's giveaway. $1,000 in hunting gear could be yours from Hunter's Refuge in the Point 94.1. Just keep listening for Queen later on sometime today after 3 o'clock with Mike Kennedy. We'll kick off another log block of classic rock for your Thursday with music from Lynyrd Skynyrd up next on the Point 94.1.
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The Point 94.1. Poison there having nothing but a good time. Hope you're having a great Thursday. I'm Dennis Allen. 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Cool, huh? Barracuda from Heart for you now. It's on the Point 94.1.

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0: Central Arkansas's classic rock station, the Point 94.1. It's the Double Shot Lunch, kicking it off with two from Bob Seger. You just heard Roll Me Away, and before that, starting the hour off Live Bullet. That is Bob Seger's Turn the Page. Never charted as a single. Never was on the Hot 100 or anything, which is like an amazing statistic. But Bob Seger also said when he wrote the song, he had no idea how immensely popular it would become. Here's Bob Seger.
1: I thought it was a rather oddball song, and I thought it was a rather narrow appeal song. I thought truckers would love it. Traveling salesmen would love it. People who were on the move a lot. People who travel a lot for a living. And it struck a chord with people. So I don't know what people take from them, but I've always tried to write something that had some germ of universality. I felt that way. I've been there. I've known that person, whatever.
0: That's Bob Seger. The Double Shot Lunch brought to you by the Good Feet Store. Get the Good Feet feeling today. The Good Feet Store at Conway off Elsinger Boulevard next to Target and in Benton off I-30 and the shops at Benton next to All Aboard. We got two from Skid Row on the way next as the Double Shot Lunch continues on the Point 94.1.
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stuck at work? 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

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That is Skid Row and the Double Shot Lunch, 18 in life. Now we got two from Tom Petty for you. You don't know how it feels on the Point 94.1.

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Tom Petty there, an American Girl. Dennis Allen on your Thursday. You know, when Dennis Allen fills in, some point you're probably going to hear some Jimmy Buffett. And why not play two back to back? Fins up, Parrot Heads. It's Fins, Jimmy Buffett on the point 94.1.

Central Arkansas's classic rock station, the Point 94.1, wasted away again in Margaritaville for you parrot heads. Jimmy Buffett on the Double Shot Lunch. I got a funny story about that song. My daughter graduated high school this past year, and we took her down to Disney World for her graduation trip in June. One of my favorite things about going to Disney World is we stay at a resort called Old Key West. When you're taking the buses back and forth to all the Disney parks, they play Jimmy Buffett on the buses. So one night, we're coming back from Epcot. We'd been around the World Showcase. Beverages might have been consumed. So we're on the way back to our resort, and Margaritaville comes on. I start singing it at the top of my lungs. My daughter starts joining in, singing along with me. My wife is like incredibly embarrassed, but the longer we go on, the more people start joining in. By the time we get like where the song's over, almost back to the resort, pretty much the entire bus singing along to Margaritaville, and we all clap and cheer when the song's over and the bus driver comes on and said, man, I've been doing this for a lot of years, and that's one of the coolest things that's ever happened on a Disney bus.

0: Y'all are awesome. And I was like, yeah, I did that. It was great fun. It's a great Disney memory for me and my family. We have got more on the Double Shot Lunch coming up. Matter of fact, Double Dose of Foreigner on the way for you next here on The Point 94.1.
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Foreigner on the double shot lunch. That's a long, long way from home. Dennis Allen here on your Thursday, the point 94.1, your home for the no repeat workday. Listen all day at work. You will never hear the same song twice. We're going to wrap up the double shot lunch with a double dose of Great White off the Twice Shy album. Once Bitten, Twice Shy is on the point 94.1.

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0: Central Arkansas's classic rock station, the Point 94.1. Great tune there from Foo Fighters. That is My Hero. And before that, starting the hour with Queen and Somebody to Love. Now, phone lines lit up as soon as we started playing Queen. A lot of folks trying to get in is like, hey, Queen, it's Ultimate Hunter's giveaway. Nope, not the right song. It is a song by Queen, but the song of the day that Rick and Dawn announced this morning was We Will Rock You, We Are the Champions. And that song is going to play sometime after 3 o'clock this afternoon with Mike Kennedy. So be listening for that Ultimate Hunter song of the day after three with Mike. Be the ninth caller when you hear that, and you're going to qualify to win $1,000 in hunting gear from Hunter's Refuge in Whitehall. You can also stop by there in Whitehall and get registered as well for the Ultimate Hunter's giveaway. $1,000 in hunting gear could be yours from Hunter's Refuge and the Point 94.1. We'll kick off another log block of classic rock with CCR coming your way next on the Point 94.1.
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0: band arrived in New York for their very first U.S. tour. Can you name them? One of the biggest and most influential classic rock bands, in my opinion. 59 years ago, they arrived in New York on this day, 1967. If you can name that band, then you're going to be a winner on School of Rock for your Thursday. Think about it, and I'm going to give you the answer coming up on The Point, 94.1.
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0: All right, School of Rock for your Thursday. On this day in 1967, 59 years ago, this band arrived in New York City for their very first U.S. tour. Can you name them? Had a lot of guesses on this one. Turns out the correct answer, in my opinion, one of the most influential classic rock bands, Pink Floyd. Pink Floyd arrived in New York City on this day, 1967, 59 years ago, for their first U.S. tour. Playing some Pink Floyd for you now from The Wall. Run Like Hell is on The Point, 94.1.

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The Point 94.1 Led Zeppelin there and Black Dog. Hope you're having a great Thursday afternoon. Dennis Allen here with you. 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

0: 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Great live music there from April Wine. 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And happy birthday, Brian Greenway, guitarist and vocalist for April Wine. Born this day in 1951 in Montreal, Quebec. 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

the best music ever made, the Point 94.1, the Tube's there, and She's a Beauty. Dennis Allen on your Thursday. Log Block of Classic Rock in Progress, Metallica and Joe Walsh both on the way right now. It's the Rolling Stones. Let's Paint It Black on the Point 94.1.

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0: Central Arkansas's classic rock station, the Point 94.1. Lots of folks excited about that big stadium show at Razorback Stadium coming up next year. Metallica, it's sad but true. Another big event happening in Northwest Arkansas this weekend. Bikes, Blues, and Barbecue Motorcycle Rally going to be going on up in Rogers. And Jeff Allen's going to be there broadcasting live. That live broadcast presented exclusively by TC's Midtown Grill in Conway. So make sure you'll be listening with Jeff tomorrow during the midday show, live between 10 and 3, and then Saturday, live from 10 until 1 at Pig Trail Harley-Davidson there in Rogers. There's going to be live music, food trucks, pinstriping, tattoos, vendors. Of course, a beer garden is going to be available as well. Thanks to TC's Midtown Grill in Conway for sponsoring Jeff Allen's live broadcast at Bikes, Blues, and Barbecue. Again, that's tomorrow during the midday show, 10 until 3, and again Saturday, 10 until 1 at Pig Trail Harley-Davidson there in Rogers. Another log block of classic rock lined up and ready to go. We're going to start that with Aerosmith coming your way next on the Point 94.1.
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The best music ever made, the Point 94.1, Georgia Satellites there, and keep your hands to yourself. I'm Dennis Allen. Thank you so much for listening. I'm going to be in for Mike Kennedy doing afternoons tomorrow, but today, Mike Kennedy is here. He's on the way next. Right now, it's Ozzy on the Point 94.1.

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1: 3:08 at The Point 94.1. Good afternoon. I'm Mike Kennedy. Let's play a round of Remember That Year. Trivia game, three clues, song, movie, and headline. You try to figure out what year they have in common. If you get it right today, you get bragging rights. And we'll start right with the clues. I think this song clue will probably give away the year, but I'll give you all three clues anyway. Here's the song clue from Van Halen. Second clue is a movie.
2: Eddie Murphy is a Detroit cop.
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4: I have nothing to say to you.
2: Beverly Hills Cop.
1: Third clue is a headline.
5: The highest court in the land ruled today that owners of videotape recorders can indeed tape movies or other TV programs for private use without breaking the law.
1: All right, song clue was Panama from Van Halen. The movie was Beverly Hills Cop, the first one with Eddie Murphy. And the headline, the Supreme Court allows legal use of VCRs at home to tape movies and TV shows. 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Good luck.
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1: Yeah, I think everybody remembered the year today. It is a trivia game, three clues, song, movie, and headline. Yeah, the Van Halen album probably gave it away. I'll run down the clues and then I'll tell you the year, but you already know it, right?
2: Eddie Murphy is a Detroit cop.
3: Yes, you have a reservation for an Axel Foley?
4: I have nothing to say to you.
2: Beverly Hills Cop.
5: The highest court in the land ruled today that owners of videotape recorders can indeed tape movies or other TV programs for private use without breaking the law.
1: That year was 1984. Yeah, it was the name of the Van Halen album that Panama was on. 1984 was the year today, and a ton of people got it right. And I can't remember who said, I'm not going to fall for the banana in the tailpipe. I think it was Dale. Good call on that one. Yeah, it's one of my favorite quotes from Beverly Hills Cop. There's so many. Buck got it today. So did Dawn and Kat, Ron, Karen number two, Davis, Kaysen, Guy, Logan, and Pierce. Eddie knew it. Josh, Larisha, Joe, James, Chad, Scott, Eli, Cherie, and Dustin. Deneen knew it. Brian, Mean Hog, Tara, Carl, James, Gus, Brian, Marsha, Mark, Philip, Dale, and Doug. Timothy knew it, so did Melanie, Sarah, Tim, James, Iris, Mike got it, Courtney got it, Jet, Roger, Lyle, Brian, Michelle, Craig, and a whole bunch of others because I couldn't write down the names that fast. There were so many. Everybody knew it today. 1984 was the correct year.

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This is your soundtrack. 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

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It's the Ultimate Hunters giveaway from Hunters Refuge in Whitehall and The Point. Song of the day today, We Will Rock You, We Are the Champions from Queen. We'll play it sometime this afternoon. When you hear Queen, We Will Rock You, We Are the Champions, caller 9, you'll qualify for the $1,000 in hunting gear.

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0: Live and local, The Point 94.1. It's Aerosmith, Dude Looks Like a Lady. 410, I am Mike Kennedy, and a big concert coming to the Saracen Events Center down in Pine Bluff. We mentioned this earlier this week. They announced that Daughtry is coming, the 20-year Unplugged Tour. 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Traffic, we've got one issue right now. Bad accident, 30 eastbound, right at I-40. 30 east at I-40, left lane and center lane blocked, and traffic is backed up to 630. 30 westbound, 430 interchange is heavy and slow, too. And other than that, everything else looks pretty good. If you see any problems, let me know. Text me or call 501-614-9410.
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It's Queen, We Will Rock You, We Are the Champions. We're going to play it one more time between now and 6 o'clock when you hear that song. And again, it's Queen, We Will Rock You, We Are the Champions. Be caller 9, you'll qualify for $1,000 in hunting gear from Hunter's Refuge in The Point.

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1: Let's play Mike's Match Game, brought to you by Little Rock's historical Midtown Billiards on South Main. They're open 7 days a week, 3 in the afternoon to 5 in the morning. Happy hour going on now and every day from 3 until 8. And tonight is Thursday night. It's fun and games night. Head over for a burger and a beer and some fun and games at Little Rock's historical Midtown Billiards. No prize today. We are playing for fun. You can text your answer, 501-614-9410. It's about King Kong and Brandy, or Bambi, today. So, did you hear they're making a sequel to King Kong? It's a real tearjerker in this movie, King Kong blanks Bambi. Did you hear they're making a sequel to King Kong? It's a real tearjerker in the movie, King Kong blanks Bambi. Text your answer, 501-614-9410, and I will be back with the panel answers in just a minute. Point traffic, we've got one accident. It's 30 eastbound, right at I-40. It's over on the right shoulder. Not causing as much backup as it was a couple of minutes ago, but it is still heavy from about

0: place. Little Rock's historical Midtown Billiards.
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11: Mike's Match Game, we are playing for fun today, the fill in the blank. Hey, did you hear they're making a sequel to King Kong? Yeah, it's a real tearjerker in the movie King Kong Blanks Bambi. Let's run down the panel answers. By the way, we did get a lot of fun answers on the text line. Jeff Allen said King Kong marries Bambi in the movie. Chuck the promo guy said King Kong eats Bambi. Dawn said marries. David from Midtown Billiards says eats. I said King Kong seduces Bambi. So those are your answers today. Yeah, it's kind of a weird answer. If King Kong married, ate, or seduces Bambi, you got a match today. Good job on that.
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It's We Will Rock You, We Are the Champions from Queen. It's going to play between 5 and 6 o'clock when you hear it. Be caller number 9. You'll qualify for the Ultimate Hunters giveaway. $1,000 in hunting gear from Hunter's Refuge in Whitehall.

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1: Here we go with your daily dose of stupid. 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And we'll start with some stupid that I actually witnessed this morning. Around 9:30, guy riding his bicycle, pedal bike, down I-430 South, somewhere between Cantrell and Rodney Parham exits. And I saw this guy and I was like, holy crap. I mean, I ride a bike. I would never do it on the interstate because I don't have a death wish. It's dangerous and it's illegal. You can't ride a pedal bike on the interstate in Arkansas. So I don't know what happened to the guy. I hope he's okay. Next, we got a couple that is getting a divorce for a really stupid reason. It's because their pets don't get along. So they got married. Man has a dog. The woman has a cat. The pets hate each other. The dog has repeatedly attacked the cat and hurt the cat. The cat keeps eating the guy's fish out of his fish tank. They've been to months and months of marriage counseling. They can't come to an agreement here. The man won't give up his dog. The woman won't give up her cat. So they decided they're getting a divorce. Wow. I've heard a lot of reasons for divorce. That's definitely the first time I ever heard pets. Finally, off to Florida. Florida man. Florida man has been arrested for killing and eating his pet peacocks. Why would you do that? Well, it was because he was mad at his neighbor, which doesn't make any sense to me. So the neighbor kept feeding his peacocks, and he was like, I'll show the neighbor. So he ate the peacocks, but they were his birds, his pets. Like I said, it doesn't make any sense to me. He was arrested and charged with aggravated animal cruelty. That is your daily dose of stupid. Stupid news on The Point 94.1. 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Just click on the stupid news banner and get a fix of stupid anytime you want it. Got a couple of things working traffic-wise. First, 57 southbound around Beebe. There is a bunch of backup. Two and a half miles of backup, 57 south around Beebe. I'm assuming it's an accident. Could be construction. I'll look on the camera in a minute, but I just noticed that. 30 eastbound at Broadway. Excuse me, we've got an accident there. 30 east at Broadway, left lane, center lane affected there. So get in the right to get around it. 430 northbound, about the middle of the river bridge. There's debris in the road. Right lane and right shoulder. Don't know exactly what it is. I don't know if it's a mattress or, you know, I don't know what it is. If you know, let me know. 430 northbound, middle of the river bridge, right lane, right shoulders, where that is. And 30 westbound, 430 interchange, heavy and slow, there by Bass Pro, normal for this time of day. Any other issues, let me know. Call or text 501-614-9410.

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1: That was your song of the day right there. We will rock you. We are the champions from Queen. David from Heber Springs, caller 9. David is now qualified for the $1,000 in hunting gear from Hunter's Refuge and the Point 94.1. Remember, you can get down to Hunter's Refuge in Whitehall. You can scan the QR code they have there at the store, and that is an extra chance for you to qualify. And, well, I guess tomorrow morning, I'll tell you what the song of the day is at 8:30. I'm working the morning show for Rick tomorrow, so it'll be me and Dawn. The two of us will tell you the song of the day tomorrow morning at 8:30. Then anytime you hear that song play, just be caller 9. And you will qualify for the Ultimate Hunters Giveaway from the Point 94.1. Yeah, I'm not going to get any sleep tonight. Oh, if I even know what I'm saying at 6 o'clock tomorrow morning, it'll be amazing. I'll have a Mountain Dew IV or something going. Traffic, here's what's going on. A lot of people texting about 30 eastbound at Broadway. Lots of backup there. It's an accident. 30 east of Broadway, left lane, center lane affected there. 57 south of Beebe, the backup there is due to construction. And 30 westbound, 430 interchange is heavy and slow. All right, let's get back to the traffic jam. 45 minutes of nonstop classic rock powered by Arkansas's best Chevy dealers. 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

0: 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Motley Crue and girls. Let's get you one final check of traffic. We got some new things to talk about. We've got a brand new accident, 630 eastbound at Chester. 630 east at Chester, left lane, left shoulder impacted there. It's got 630 east backed up from Chester back to Pine and Cedar, so a lot of backup there. 57 south around BB, still backed up because of the construction. 30 east to Broadway, we got the accident there that's got things backed up to 630. 30 east to Broadway, that's left lane, center lane. And 30 westbound through the 430 interchange is heavy and slow.
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2: Okay, this useless fact will blow your mind, literally. 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

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Bikes, Blues, and Barbecue Motorcycle Rally in Rogers. It's presented by TC's Midtown Grill in Conway. Jeff will be live 10 to 3 tomorrow. Pig Trail Harley in Rogers.

0: 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It's Journey in Separate Ways. I'm Mike Kennedy. 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

0: 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What a great song. That is your 80s haircut of the day. It's Warrant and I Saw Red. 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

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Bikes, Blues, and Barbecue, the big motorcycle rally in Rogers. 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